So y'all be nice about it. 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
2: 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Hydromatic. Why, it's a greased lightning.

trying to start a new life of her own. 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

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And I said, "Sir, I wonder why 1203 is so late." He said, "Oh, they probably took off late, or they may have run into some turbulent weather and had to alter their course." I went back outside and I waited at the gate, and I watched the beacon light from the control tower as it whipped through the dark ebony skies as if it were surfing.

0: Hoe klonk het ook alweer in Joop's muzikale herinnering?
1: It was a moonlit night in old Mexico. I walked alone between some old adobe haciendas. 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

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You give me fever when you kiss me, fever when you hold me tight. 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

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Is it really so implausible that you and I could soon come to some kind of arrangement? I'm not asking for the moon. I've always been a realist when it's really nothing more than a simple rearrangement.

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I'm not suggesting that we find some earthly paradise forever. I mean, how often does that happen now? The answer's probably never. But we could come to an arrangement, a practical arrangement, and you could learn to love me given time.